0: 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And today we are having our specialty show, Planet 8, with guest DJ Javi. Your mic is on.
1: Oh, my mic is on.
0: Yes. The Say hello to the people.
1: Hello.
0: And Spiegel's here too.
2: Hey. Hi, Spiegel.
3: Hi.
0: Yes. Thank you so much for joining us.
1: Thank you so much for having us. This is crazy.
3: It's been so nice. Like, yeah, it's a great way to kick off Planet 8 for this year. Not this year, but for this school year, I guess.
0: Yes. Happy fall semester, y'all.
1: Doing it for the scholars. all the knowledgeables.
3: Yes, we're so studious over here.
1: Yes.
0: I'm hecka studious.
3: Shout out to
0: you. Oh, my gosh. So, I guess to start, we can tell us a little bit about your background. Are you from Atlanta? Like,
1: pretty much raised. I came here when I was like 5 or 6, something like that. And I've been in, like, on the outskirts of Atlanta. Like, I grew up in Gwinnett, and then moved over to like Smyrna. I was in just like all the outskirts of Atlanta, and like I've been in Atlanta for like 3 years now. Like getting the taste of that, and it's been beautiful. It's been a lot.
0: It's so much all the time.
1: I wouldn't ask for anything else. Honestly, this is home.
3: It really is. Yeah, it's beautiful.
1: At the end of the day,
0: you can't imagine yourself like any other city. Like, you think this is
1: because Chicago's gonna be seeing me.
3: One thing about Chicago is gonna see me,
1: and I'm gonna be in it. And they're gonna have to deal with that.
3: Be warned, Chicago.
1: Like, I feel like that's my next stop for sure. But Atlanta will always be home. I feel like wherever I go, because like there was 1 year where I traveled maybe like 7-8 states in a year just because I could. And I missed Atlanta every single time.
3: Nothing touched it.
0: There's nothing like it.
3: I'll be here and I'll be like, I need to get out. I need to go on vacation. And then I'll leave and I'll be like, I kind of miss Atlanta.
1: like, this is a vacation. I mean, not really. But like, I don't know. Like, if you need to get out and like be in nature, you can do that. If you need to be in the city and be around like all the action and shenanigans, you could do that. And like,
3: and if you want to self-isolate, you can do that.
1: You could do that. Like, the dichotomy of it all.
0: Oh, okay. Big word.
1: You know, four syllables. Wait, dichotomy.
3: Well, then, in that case, what is one of your favorite things that you see in the Atlanta scene? Like, very broadly said, I guess. And what's one thing that you would want to see change or grow?
1: Well, let's see. I genuinely love like the feeling that Atlanta has. I feel like it's very warm, and like if you find the right community, it will serve you in the best way. If you just have like, I don't know, you have to have, in order to be Atlanta, you have to have like street smarts and like just be able to trust your gut. And I feel like if you're able to do that, you can go so far. But if you get into like the wrong spaces, it's easy to get trapped in that. And I feel like a lot of the people that aren't from Atlanta and they come here and they, you know, try to find their place, they go to Flatiron, they go to, you know, places like that, and then you know, get stuck, and they're just like, oh my god, Atlanta sucks. And it's like,
0: that's not all it
1: has to offer.
3: It's just the places that want your money will make themselves known to you. Exactly. But they're not the places that care about you. They're the places that care about your money.
1: And I feel like there's a lot of people that try their best to like make their, or like, what's the word? They try to portray themselves as people that they're not in order to fit in or like seem cool or whatever. And I think that's number one Atlanta problem, because a lot of people, like, there's so much genuineness here, but a lot of those people kind of just like overshadow all the genuineness sometimes. And I just wish that people would be themselves more.
0: What's that scamming culture?
1: That's what I'm saying. That's what I'm saying. Them damn biker jeans. Excuse me. That's how I feel about that.
0: No, those biker jeans. Okay. Mortal enemy. No, the Rhinestone Warriors.
1: Bedazzled. Stop it with a little spider on your back. No, stop. Like, stop.
0: No offense if you're listening out there and you got your rhinestones
1: love you.
0: On.
1: Thank you for listening. Like, let's get it together.
0: Exactly.
1: You know, just a little.
0: Oh, what's your sign?
1: You want to guess?
0: I do. Are you?
1: Yeah, so get three.
0: Earth?
1: Mm-mm.
0: Water?
1: I'll give you that much. I'll give you water. I'll
0: water? Give me water. Like a cancer? Oh, okay. A Pisces?
3: Wrong answer.
1: Mm-mm, wrong answer.
0: Oh, wait, what's the other? Oh, Scorpio?
1: I'm a Scorpio. I am a Scorpio Sag cusp, yes.
3: Because you're right.
1: Right there. Right there.
0: That's so cool. Mm-hmm. I like Scorpios.
1: Oh, yeah?
0: Yeah.
3: You November or December Scorpio? Well, it's different.
0: Who's Scorpio?
3: November or December Scorpio? Because they're different.
0: It is different.
1: They,
0: I can imagine.
3: Yes.
1: What do you give me? You give me either Aquarius, a Pisces, maybe a Gemini.
0: No.
1: Free.
0: I'm a Capricorn.
1: You're Capricorn.
0: Mm-hmm. December Capricorn.
1: Okay. September Capricorn.
0: December.
1: December. Mm-hmm. Hello.
0: Now get Spiegels. Get Spiegels.
1: Spiegels.
3: You know, we talked about it before, but I don't know if you remember.
1: Oh, I know that we talked about it. You're a Leo. No. Freak.
3: It's the last one that most people that are into star signs, it's the last one they always guess. Because it's the one that they think about last.
0: The one they think about last.
3: If you're into star signs, it's the star sign you think of last.
1: Oh my god. No, because we did have this conversation.
3: In my entire life, I've had two people guess, and I probably had hundreds and hundreds of people guess. First try, I've had two people guess.
1: The last one. The last one.
0: I can't even remember your birthday, Spiegel. I feel like the worst right now.
1: Honestly, I feel like Capricorn is like one of the last one that I think.
0: Yeah. No,
1: I don't know why.
3: Actually, me too.
1: I don't know why. Okay, no, you have to tell me.
3: Sagittarius.
1: Sagittarius?
0: I knew that.
1: Dang. No, I should have known that. Okay, my fault. That's on me. That's on me.
3: Anyway.
1: Yes.
3: I'm also just like curious, what one thing you want to see, Atlanta? Oh, you said that. No, you didn't say that. Never mind.
1: No.
3: Yeah, you're right. Yeah.
0: No, I'm curious. Don't you rap?
1: Jump scare. Jump scare. Gasp and jump scare. Oh,
0: tell us.
1: Gosh.
0: Tell us more.
3: Tell us the SoundCloud and tell us more.
1: Yeah. I rapped. There was a point in time where I did that. And I still dabble here and there, but I don't know. As I gotten older, I just feel like it's time for jazz. It's literally time for jazz. I don't know. Mm. But yeah, I've been producing for like 10 years. And then I started rapping maybe a few years after that because I was trying to like send my beats out to people. They wouldn't get on them. So I was like, I'm just going to get on my own. Mm. And then it kind of worked out for a little bit. It was really fun. Mm. And then I started meeting people. You know, the underground rap scene and the producer scene. And I was like, oh, my God, I hate it here. And I met some great, great, great, great people that changed my life for sure. But 90% of the people that I met would not do it again. I would not put myself through that again. But, yeah, it was fun while it lasted. And I'm still doing it, kind of.
0: Mm-hmm.
1: I just need, like, $1 million in order to like get my setup right back right and like you know just get in that headspace to like enjoy it again. I kind of fell out of love with it unfortunately, but it's still there, it's still in me. It's like once I get back into it, it's like riding a bike, but
0: exactly
1: whenever I'm not in it, it's like I'm in a it's the sand what is it?
0: What?
1: Like when you're stuck in sand, what is it?
3: Oh, quicksand.
1: I'm in there, I'm just like sinking.
0: So
1: all the
0: scared.
1: Time.
3: I'm curious, what's like, I don't know, what's kind of just generally your like past, like growing up and stuff, your past, like your history with music? Mm-hmm. Like you said, very broad. But.
1: Honestly, like, I was a really sad kid growing up. Like, I was not the person that I am today. And music is the thing that saved me. Whenever I was in like middle school, high school, I was always just that kid that had the headphones in because like, I didn't really have that many friends, and whenever I did have friends, like, I was the Debbie Downer of the group for whatever reason, but music, just, like, having something in my ears to, like, drown the thoughts, unfortunately, like, it was very helpful, and I think I really understood, like, what music could do to you, like, once I started producing. Because I was able to, like, let out my feelings the way that I needed to, because I couldn't really put it into words. So I just put it into my DAW.
3: Nice. Music is magic.
1: Music is magic. And honestly, DJing has made me realize that even on a deeper level.
3: If you love music, get into DJing because it's just DJing. It's such a good like you don't have to be like playing at clubs, you don't have to be out and about, just like for yourself. It's such a good dance with music. Yeah. It's so nice.
1: And also just like going out to like real raw parties. Mm-hmm. Like the club is not the only place that you can hear the best music that you, that will change you.
3: That's not where the music freaks are at. They're not usually at the club.
1: Like, they're not at the club. They're not at the club. Oh, it depends on the day.
3: Okay, you're right. Not at the club. But generally, so. Most clubs in LA.
1: Like I don't know. Like once you find your footing in this and you like make the right connections, like it will change your life.
0: Mm-hmm. Oh, for sure. How long have you been DJing now?
1: It's coming up like 2 years now. I want to maybe like a year, a little bit more than a year and a half.
0: Mm-hmm.
1: Yeah, something like that.
3: I didn't realize you started that. I started like a year and a half ago too. That's crazy. I thought you've been DJing for longer for some reason. Mm-hmm. I think I knew that you produce a little bit, and I thought you've been DJing for longer. I guess because like everybody else DJ, so I just kind of assumed
1: I basically just started because like I don't know. I had a friend that like brought me out to like all of these parties and stuff like that, and they made me see like what good music could like do to people and like how it could like heal you, because it healed me.
3: Mm-hmm.
1: So I was like, oh my god, this is amazing, and I want to do this. Mm-hmm. So I just like started to go to more parties, and you know, I made friends, and I learned off of just like watching my friends and you know like paying attention. Not only like just like I don't be like staring at the decks, but like I genuinely listen and like hear what they're doing and like hear like, you know, just where everything is supposed to be.
3: It's an art form.
1: It's an art form, really. Like, and I think because I've been producing for so long that I was able to easily transition. Mm-hmm. Because like in my head, like I always knew that I would have the knack for it, because it's the way that my mind works sonically. Like I get it. I just needed to learn like where everything was. I already knew what everything did, just like how to use it technically.
2: Exactly.
1: And once I figured that out, it was just like boom.
0: No, it's interesting. It's usually people DJ and then DJ and get into producing.
1: Mm.
0: But I can see it working.
3: I was the same way too. Mm-hmm. I produced for like years before I ever tried DJing.
1: Mm-hmm. Yeah. Honestly, I didn't even like see this in my life path.
3: Uh-huh. Like, but once it connects and you realize how like it's such a good dance with music, it's crazy. Like if you love music, DJing is such a good way to express that.
1: Yeah, mm-hmm.
3: It's so beautiful.
1: Mm-hmm, mm-hmm.
3: Yeah.
1: But yeah.
0: Oh my god. Yeah. What time are we at, y'all?
3: We have a little bit of time. I mean, we have like.
0: I was. Do you have any other artistic hobbies? Can you like draw, paint?
1: In high school, I used to draw and paint. I used to be in that art class down, like lunch class in that art class, like art lunch class. Anyway. yeah, but I don't do that anymore. Unfortunately, I don't have the patience for it.
3: Mm.
1: But it was fun while it lasted. Yeah, I don't really do anything other than music. Like I play a little piano, you know,
0: really?
1: But not like. I wasn't like taught that. I just play it by ear, but it's cute.
0: That's so fun.
1: Yeah, and I go outside and I touch grass. I touch a lot of grass, and I hang out with my friends. I hang Max.
0: That's so fun. Pretty much. I know that screen time low, huh?
1: It's low when I'm outside. I'm outside a lot, but when I'm in that house, when I'm in that bed.
3: Instagram will be hearing 13th. From you.
1: Down. Like bad.
3: Well, you're really funny. I follow you.
1: I do get that a lot in my story. That people like my stories a lot.
3: And
1: I just I'm literally just like like just like word vomiting on my story. Like,
3: those are the best stories. Like those are always
1: exactly,
3: the best ones.
1: Like I treat it like my Twitter, because I don't use X.
3: Be honest. Like don't be performative. X. Don't be playing. Just be honest.
1: Exactly. And, like, I'm honest, real, true, and raw.
3: Mm-hmm.
1: And that's what I'm looking for in Atlanta. Like just be raw.
3: I don't know.
0: People so afraid of themselves. Mm.
3: So afraid everybody's so on Instagram too. Everybody lives for Instagram. I swear, in so many scenes, like they come, they dress, like they look cute, they take their photos, but then they don't dance to the music.
1: Why are we here? Why are we here doing this right now? Like we're supposed to be like saving each other, like, you know, like. Mm-hmm. Letting our feelings out. That's mm-hmm. what I'm here for. Mm-hmm. That's like what I try to play in my music. Like mm-hmm. the things that I play are the things that move me, that are the things that I feel like would move other people. you know? Yeah. So I'm like, if you're outside and you're not dancing, that's literally like a mental block in your brain, like, that you have to release. You have to fix that.
3: That's true.
1: It needs to be fixed. That's true. Sorry.
0: Yeah. I also get it because people are so afraid because all them camera
1: all the cameras. Mm-hmm. But at the same time, like, if you're just going to look embarrassing, then you're just going to look embarrassing. And that's okay.
3: That's okay.
1: That's literally okay. Like,
3: because we're all embarrassing.
1: Because them, yeah, we're all embarrassing. We're all embarrassing. So, like, what are they going to take away? Like, what are they taking from you? Let's be so honest.
3: That they already haven't. That they haven't already.
1: Right. Right. Like, okay, like, someone laughs or whatever. But, like, they're sitting there laughing and you're sitting there
0: having fun.
1: Having fun. So, who's winning? I don't know.
0: Who's winning?
3: I hope you're listening, Elena.
0: Exactly.
1: Like, please, I'm begging. Please, I'm actually on my hands and knees, please, and I'm begging. Elena, please.
3: No. Before, okay. I want to hear a good amount of more music.
1: Good amount of more music.
3: More music, yes. But yes. Before we get off, is there anybody you want to shout out? Any venues, any people, any, like, anything you want to shout out?
1: Oh my god, that's such a big... That's
3: so, I know.
1: I know too many.
3: I should have warned you.
1: There's so many people. Oh,
3: If Javi doesn't mention you, it's because they don't like you.
1: Hold on. Hold on. Shout out my immediate family. Shout out... the Stroke Crew that's happening tonight. Jules,
0: I'm so
1: excited. Cam, Ariston, Sammy, all of my babies, both of you guys, Agent Spiegel, album 88, Planet 8. What do you mean, who else? Everybody else. Everybody, all of you. Everyone that's listening. Thank you.
0: Yeah.
1: Thank you. Yeah. That's all I got.
0: Yay.
1: That's all right. I got.
3: You want to get back to the music?
1: Yeah. Well, actually, I got more for you. So y'all stay tuned.
0: Stay tuned. We're getting back to the music, y'all.
1: Yes.
0: I had something to say. Oh, if you'd like to call us, please dial 404-413-WRAS. That's 404-413-9727. If you just want to, like, say what's up or tell the DJ how good they're doing, just give us a call. All right, about to throw y'all back in. Thanks for listening, Album 88.

So we hope you enjoy listening to this album half as much as we enjoy playing it for you, because we had a ball. The only real music's gonna last. All that other bullshit is here today and going tomorrow.

Like back in the old days, you know, years ago, they had the A&R man to tell you what to play, how to play it, We just went to the studio, we did it. We had champagne in the studio. We just laid back and did it. We had a ball. All that other bullshit is here today and going to go.

0: 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Yeah, your mic's on. Yay! That was so good. Thank you again for coming.
1: Thank you for having me. Hopefully you guys liked it.
0: Oh, we loved it.
1: Yes, yes.
0: And, guys, we usually play on Fridays. This is just because we couldn't yesterday. So, I don't know, next Friday. You know what? We'll be back. Planet 8 is here to stay.
1: Shout out Planet 8.
0: Shout out Planet 8. Shout out Album 88. Shout out. Yeah. All right. Y'all be safe tonight. And I love you, Atlanta. And I'm going to throw you back into regular rotation. Have a good night. Bye.

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0: and Brian, where we talk about music and the stuff we just listened to. 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
1: That's a cat word. 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

0: 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Which direction is the light coming from? She's just a teen.
1: Do you like R&B? 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

officials here report seeing a convoy rolling through the town at about 9 o'clock last night. But the military denies ever being in the area. So the question remains, did the people here

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0: I let me hold that. 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

so good, make a beat on. What you know about this? I be on. What you know about Scotty? I be with. Pushing P, man, he look P did. Going to, I got three hoes in East City. It was legal the first time I seen fit. You know, horses don't stop, free fleet. 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ARP the same size as a preteen. 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With the mob, I just walked in with Ivan. Steady having our way in it, Ivy. Changing the rule like a lobby. Trying to sign a 10K, catch a body, then finna flood. Better learn how to swim. 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Get some net to

0: here. 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

blood stains on the mattress. 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

0: In high school, did you peek? 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
1: I really expected him to rap more.
0: Shut the up! 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

0: You know, I'm thinking you should make another song like Hit.
1: I'ma let the thoughts in my head come out. I'ma drive the truck to the ledge, run out. Suffocating is to they breath run out. To they blue in the face and the red come out. Was on the tweets that I read about. What you said about my career, where it's headed now. You said it's south. You correct, I collect burnt flesh. Tail around. Only thing I wanna see you saying is
0: ouch.
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0: I got the feeling that you won't be in my life for long. 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
1: Hell yeah!

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light. 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
0: Dude, it's a billion lions.
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1: 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What's the same matter when you always on road? I'ma change, broke a couple hustle up, brody.
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Astri. 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

guys are in, locked in. Everyone else can go. Kit, I can do anything, say anything. 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

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I'm in the Fifth Avenue taxi, trying to see what's been happening. Hey, I just give me the ball, TMS, I'ma go ahead and pass it. I got a

double S on that Chevy stand for sideshow. 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Rich, cut from old money, think I'm handsome. You know I entertain these hoes and rock my ass off. Duck up from trapping, I'ma try and get these bags off. Treat these labels like a leg and keep their hands off me. Who the eyes better got the best offer? Big money like Kareem, I'm in the West offer. I can't take it when I die, I need the best coffin. The mad, I ain't stressing nothing. You should see I changed, they ain't never love you. Had to fast 40 days, I'm getting plates off. All the I became, but remain hungry. They can't say it with their chest, stay stubborn. Miss game, better turn their base up. Five homicide detectives come and pick their case up. Rich getting richer while the poor get their wage cut. Make his killers just so they can keep us caged up. Streaming service, only way that you can play us. Matter of fact, I ain't playing nothing. Double S on that Chevy stand for sideshow. Super sport, I need go 20s on each axle. Rich, come from old money, think I'm handsome. You know I entertain these hoes around my ass off. I come from trapping, I've been trying to get these bags off. Treat these ladies like a leg and keep their hands off. Who the eyes better got the best off? Got the best off.

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And without hesitation,

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1: Time my heart felt. She ain't give a about it, made my heart melt. Remember when she fell in love, she had the heart smell. Chrome heart pants, chrome heart belt. Art show, trap house, making. I was in the hood, selling pitbulls, trying to catch a sale. Lettuce cover up her, so she on her belly. Up in prices on Martin Scully. Conversations with her friends, I think my shorty jelly. Hit that jump shot, then I hit my celly. Shorty says she want, so I booked the telly. Shorty pulled up on me, she know I've been ready. Call me Ready Freddy. Yeah, I might eat the booty cause it be jelly. Yeah, it's the next day, we gon' go to Alba's. Spending all this money on her, yeah, she think it's ours. Time flying, I done checked the hour. Once she grown bigger, filling up the coffers.
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I got a mom pregnant.

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cruel and saints. White clouds part, I see colors at the brink of the day. Worry well on its way. A heart in my sleep. And the

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Okay. Get straight to business, skipping all the foreplay. Okay. 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Obsessed with rollouts and parlays. 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
1: 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I'ma drive the truck to the ledge, run out. 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Was on the tweets that I read about. What you said about my career, where it's headed now. 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
0: ouch.
1: 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I'll make a water clip to the

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0: and Brian, where we talk about music and the stuff we just listened to. 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

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So think ours got grown. 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

Hey, human on my mind. 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

Yeah.

0: Why would I give a damn what shape the mother earth is? 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
1: Standing on that business. I said what I said over here, and I'll be saying it over there.

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0: 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But while you're here, I wanna thank you for.

0: 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I can be many things. I could pull many strings. What do you think I'm not? You think my brain is shot? You think I got it locked? You think I'm God? The disappointment on your face when you find out I'm not. We never talked again. I got wrote out the plot.
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0: feel like it's your song, baby, it's easy. 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

the show, I'ma open the door, see the fans all rushing out. Smile my face, I did okay, okay, I'll be smug about. I'm in the game, we winning, we got all the pieces of the puzzle now. Backseat, backseat, backseat, if you got problems, then go ahead and at me. I'm in the Fifth Avenue taxi, trying to see what's been happening. Hey, I just give me the ball, TMS, I'ma go ahead and pass it.

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You smoking all geese, serotonin syndrome, you never be happy again. I'm smoking all do the same damn thing, never try to match me again. My car go fast, but this not my name, the place don't match the vent. Too busy trying to make a couple hundred thousand.

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stop.

Tune in Mondays from 9 to 11 p.m. to hear Al 88's one and only Georgia Music Show. We feature the freshest sounds from all around the Peach State and even have exclusive interviews with Georgia musicians. Again, that's every Monday night at 9 p.m., only here on Al 88.

cool and safe. White clouds part, I see colors at the brink of the day. Worry well on its way. A heart in my sleeve and the blood in my body. Got the skin on the street.

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When these emanations meet, they interlock.

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If I do this gradually, mo, we'll fall back on me, so just gotta let that go. No coming back from it, make it look like an accident, no. But I want to know, and when we out of here, make sure you go zigzagging and make it look like an accident, no. But I want to know, but I want to know, but I want to know, but I want to know, but I want to know.